shepherded through the mountain, spiraled well to whirlpool. Self same membrane, water and I. Your whistle tells me of landscape. Peapod, soul crunch, web work.

I want for silence as much as sounding. I want to know the frequency of a leaf. Hall, shell, more bell. A tap drips. Primordial time. A spiral was already part of you. Green on green on green on blue. Light flutter, wind ripple, then bird. Light filter, flute fable with reed. I want to know the frequency of a leaf.

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What's up?

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1: We have reports of some dreadful

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Life should be, life is, is and should be ecstasy. Being alive should be a joy, and it's a drag.

most people because they never had a chance to figure it out for themselves what they wanted to do. You were a this, or you're going to be a this, I'm going to school to do this. When you go to school for the right to earn, to learn to earn, to buy more pieces of metal junk, and, you know, I think the kids that are here, that are getting into this whole thing now, this evolution now is one that is a result of the alienation that a child feels, particularly a middle-class American feels, of not really relating to his family.

I can't describe to you the feeling that it gives you when your son says to you, can't you feel it? God is everywhere. I'm going with God. I'm waiting for God to come and get me. It isn't a happy thing at all, or an inside, it's a death wish. And I tried talking sense to him. I said, Jimmy, you don't see God till you die. But he couldn't see that at all. He believed that he was seeing it right now. I think that the problems that he had were magnified and triggered by the release that he seemed to find in drugs.

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Nothing works. The only thing a kid is presented with is when you grow up, you know, you can join the army, you can go to war, you can get a gig working as an engineer and become a vegetable and drive to work in your own car, in your own big metal box. You know, just, it looks absurd. You know, people in their metal boxes like this going all over from job to job, frustrated, uptight.

not a peripheral movement. It is a direct reaction against the forces that control the United States. It's not an anarchist movement. The hippies aren't interested in any philosophy, including communism. They just want to live their own life. Many people say that this is a communist-inspired movement. They're reacting against any structured philosophy, whether it be a university or communism or whatever. They just want to live the way they want to live without structural binding.

they're getting into this whole thing now. This evolution now is one that is a result of the alienation that a child feels, particularly a middle-class American, feels, of not really relating to his family. Father's somebody that goes to work, and he gets shoved into school, and is constantly subject to one authority or another. And when he turns on, he sees, wow, there's something else.

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This is my bag, and I found my place here when I came to this house here.

0: What brought you to this place?
1: Oh, because there's just a lot of things on my mind and I really couldn't clear them out.
0: What sort of narcotics were you taking?
1: Well, LSD and meth, crystal.
0: What's crystal?
1: Well, I really don't know what it really is, but I've taken it and it's like, it speeds you up, you know, and it just makes your mind run really fast. I've taken acid and crystal at the same time, which wasn't very good, and I kind of freaked out on my trip.

In the name of love, there's a great deal of hostility being expressed, but unfortunately it's not being felt because many of the users of LSD particularly need to use it to avoid letting themselves experience.

woman's coming up the street with a small shopping bag, and I've got some flowers that I picked someplace. I hand her a flower. It's maybe 11 o'clock in the afternoon. I say, isn't it a beautiful day? Isn't it a gassy day? And if she for a moment looks up and says, yeah, it really is a beautiful day, which happens to me quite often, I suddenly realize what a groovy day it is, what a pretty flower it is under, all the color around it, all the light, all the beautiful things that are happening.

There's a cynical saying here. It's not much of a war, but it's the only one we've got. The enemy, if that's what he is, hides it. The innocent peasant, if that's what he is, ignores it. And the soldier, the grunt, counts the days and goes out looking for it.

0: People who suppress or dilute normal feelings with drugs get a kind of euphoria which is easy to maintain for a while, since it entails making fewer demands on life.
1: Orphans of America, children of blood.

not be honest about this, you know? I mean, it's always easy to rally people back in the world that aren't fighting the war. You know, say we're fighting for democracy and we're fighting so these people can be free and all this. But I don't think these were really our motives to start with, and I think a lot of other people have this feeling too. That maybe our interests are more selfish. Well, why not be just a little honest about it, you know? That we're not fighting for these villages out here. Because I get it all the time, you know? When a civilian's killed, well, it don't matter, kill all the gooks, you know? I mean, that's no good.

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Life should be, life is, should, is, and should be. Life is, should, is, and should be. Ecstasy. Being alive should be a joy. It's a drag.

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aloud and skip the notes past the marquee advertising women in love. 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Past the smoke shop. 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

We like to get mail here at Intercity Radio, so if you'd like to drop us a line, please do. Our mailing address is 67 High Road, Pittsburgh.

spiritual hold on stories once told. Mythical beings give life our meaning. 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A world no more. Who am I? Guidance in empty planes, seek truth throughout the pain. Understanding one's struggles makes it easier to maintain. Where I am. The dark ghost of nature grows deep, steep, in the midst of colonial feet. Endlessly navigating through structures built in blood. Rain red pouring into rivers of the flood. As mother said, stand against broken ideologies. Accept no apologies. The drums of one's past restore identity forever last. Evolution, unification, progressiveness, a spiritual rebirth. Decimation of humanity is a false start. Any separation in solidarity is a false art. Rhythm lies within the soul once torn apart. A world no more.

your head, wind on your head, walk up, wind on your head, wind on your head, walk up, wind on your head, wind on your head, walk up, wind on your head.

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ended up in search of ordinary things, like how can a wave possibly be? 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

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So that creates a catastrophe in the search. 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Many people search, but their search takes them to the grave. 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

0: about them. 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